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1: 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I'm up all night to get some. 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

Would you rescue me? Would you rescue me? 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

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Would you get my back? 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Would you rescue me?